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13: Partly cloudy skies tonight. Chance of showers, low of 16. Tomorrow morning, mainly sunny, high of 30 with a humidex of 36, followed by partly cloudy skies, low of 18. Thursday, cloudy, chance of showers, high of 28, going down to a low of 19. 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

Yeah, we got 3 tickets to the Brand Van concert happening this Monday night at the Pacific Palisades. Are you going to all in if you want to answer a couple of questions? Mainly, what is

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7: Partly cloudy skies tonight, chance of showers, low of 16. Tomorrow morning, mainly sunny, high of 30 with a humidex of 36, followed by partly cloudy skies, low of 18. Thursday, cloudy, chance of showers, high of 28, going down to a low of 19.

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9: Partly cloudy skies tonight. Chance of showers, low of 16. Tomorrow morning, mainly sunny, high of 30 with a humidex of 36. Followed by partly cloudy skies, low of 18. Thursday, cloudy, chance of showers, high of 28. Going down to a low of 19.
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Look at it, I bet you wishing you could clutch that. 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It's so good, he just wishing he could bite it, huh? 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Go trigger on the trigger like.

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8: Partly cloudy skies tonight, chance of showers, low of 16. Tomorrow morning, mainly sunny, high of 30 with a humidex of 36, followed by partly cloudy skies, low of 18. Thursday, cloudy, chance of showers, high of 28, going down to a low of 19.
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8: Partly cloudy skies tonight, chance of showers, low of 16. Tomorrow morning, mainly sunny, high of 30 with a humidex of 36, followed by partly cloudy skies, low of 18. Thursday, cloudy, chance of showers, high of 28, going down to a low of 19.
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7: Partly cloudy skies tonight, chance of showers, low of 16. Tomorrow morning, mainly sunny, high of 30 with a humidex of 36, followed by partly cloudy skies, low of 18. Thursday, cloudy, chance of showers, high of 28, going down to a low of 19.
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9: Partly cloudy skies tonight. Chance of showers, low of 16. Tomorrow morning, mainly sunny, high of 30 with a humidex of 36, followed by partly cloudy skies, low of 18. Thursday, cloudy, chance of showers, high of 28, going down to a low of 19.
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9: Partly cloudy skies tonight, chance of showers, low of 16. Tomorrow morning, mainly sunny, high of 30 with a humidex of 36, followed by partly cloudy skies, low of 18. Thursday, cloudy, chance of showers, high of 28, going down to a low of 19.
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8: 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Or better yet, go to Times Square, take a picture of me with a Kodak. 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And tonight, let's enjoy life.

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I found this picture on my phone, 5 hours so long. 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

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I see how I-

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1: Good morning, I'm Richard Coffin. Common sense goes a long way when deciding whether or not to call 911. Stratford police have been inundated with emergency calls of late, including receiving more than 100 911 calls on Canada Day when a short but fierce storm rolled through. Community Resource and Media Relations Officer Darren Fisher says there are legitimate times to make the call, including during a theft, assault, or medical emergency. But a lot of calls on Canada Day were about power outages and fallen trees.
2: If it's not obstructing traffic or it didn't hit anyone or it didn't hit anything that's vital, you could call a non-emergency number or you would call the City of Stratford.
1: Non-emergency situations that have led to local 911 calls include spoiled food in the fridge during a power outage and snow blocking the end of the driveway. Fisher says a good guideline to call is when something significant's happening that requires immediate assistance. West Region OPP laid over 4,300 charges during a Canada Day traffic campaign, with 145 coming from Perth County OPP. Officers say the initiative, which ran from June 26th to July 5th, focused on highlighting the importance of seatbelts, helmets, and personal flotation devices. The ad police were also discouraging unsafe driving behaviors like speeding, distracted, and impaired driving through education and enforcement. Perth County OPP laid 114 speeding charges, one for distracted driving, five impaired driving counts, and 25 seatbelt-related charges throughout the campaign. Music aficionados can rejoice. Stratford summer music returns this week. The 26th season will feature classical, folk, jazz, and rock. Executive Director Chris Lamont says the season will appeal to a wide range of music lovers.
3: And there's so much in this program for this summer for the community, Stratford and beyond, to kind of come in and experience. There's something for everyone.
1: The season includes a music by the Barge Series, which Lamont describes as a festival within the festival. Stratford Summer Music runs until August 2nd. Details and tickets can be found on their website. And Communities in Bloom is still looking for the city's best gardens. Nominations in residential and commercial categories can be submitted until July 15th at noon, and it can be your own, a neighbor's, or a community garden. 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Winners will be presented with a sign for their garden and a prize. Be the first to know. Get daily and weekly news alerts directly to your inbox by signing up at MyStratfordNow.com.
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4: Mainly sunny with a high of 30 and a humidex of 36 for today. Cloudy tonight with a low of 18. Cloudy with a slight chance of rain tomorrow late in the afternoon. Maybe a thunderstorm with a high of 26 and a humidex of 32. And for Friday, cloudy with a high of 26. Right now, 18 in Stratford.
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It's 6:09. Good morning, KFO with you. It's 18 degrees. We're going to see a high of 30 with a humidex of 36. Now, what are you going to do with the kids today? How can you keep the kids busy on Saturday and Sunday mornings? Well, I've got details for you. That's coming up shortly. First, though, it's Dracula on Today FM.

0: Stratford's best music, 107.7 to the FM with the Beaches, and let's go. It's 6:15, 17 degrees. Good morning, KFO with you. It is summertime, and the kids are always looking for something to do. If you had a dollar for every time you heard, "I'm bored," I wonder how rich you would be at this point. Well, here's something for them to do. Free summer drop-in basketball Saturday and Sunday mornings from 9 until 11 at the Agriplex. You bring your own basketball. 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You can get the details, of course, up on the Today FM Facebook page. 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Drop the kids off for a few hours. Go do some shopping. Have some you and partner time. Perfect, in my opinion.
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0: 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That was U2 with or without you. Good morning. KFO with you this morning. And I've got to say, Sandra from McDonald's, the McAngel, if you will, stopped by to see us yesterday. And she brought us a new take on the classic quarter pounder, the creamy Parmesan and bacon quarter pounder. It was amazing. It was probably top 10 in my mind of things Sandra from McDonald's has brought us. So it was fantastic. It was everything the quarter pounder is, with bacon and Parmesan and that creamy sauce. It was wonderful. If you're interested and you would like to get one, just go grab one from McDonald's. And a big thanks to McDonald's on Ontario Street. It was awesome.
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0: 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Good morning, KFEL with you this morning. I hope you're having a great day. 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
1: Good morning, I'm Richard Coffin. Common sense goes a long way when deciding whether or not to call 911. Stratford police have been inundated with emergency calls of late, including receiving more than 100 911 calls on Canada Day when a short but fierce storm rolled through. Community Resource and Media Relations Officer Darren Fisher says there are legitimate times to make the call, including during a theft, assault, or medical emergency. But a lot of calls on Canada Day were about power outages and fallen trees.
2: If it's not obstructing traffic or it didn't hit anyone or it didn't hit anything that's vital, you could call in a non-emergency number or you would call the City of Stratford.
1: Non-emergency situations that have led to local 911 calls include spoiled food in the fridge during a power outage and snow blocking the end of the driveway. Fisher says a good guideline to call is when something significant's happening that requires immediate assistance. West Region OPP laid over 4,300 charges during a Canada Day traffic campaign, with 145 coming from Perth County OPP. Officers say the initiative, which ran from June 26th to July 5th, focused on highlighting the importance of seatbelts, helmets, and personal flotation devices. The ad police were also discouraging unsafe driving behaviors like speeding, distracted, and impaired driving through education and enforcement. Perth County OPP laid 114 speeding charges, one for distracted driving, five impaired driving counts, and 25 seatbelt-related charges throughout the campaign. Music aficionados can rejoice. Stratford summer music returns this week. The 26th season will feature classical, folk, jazz, and rock. Executive Director Chris Lamont says the season will appeal to a wide range of music lovers.
3: And there's so much in this program for this summer for the community, Stratford and beyond, to kind of come in and experience. There's something for everyone.
1: The season includes a music by the Barge series, which Lamont describes as a festival within the festival. Stratford Summer Music runs until August 2nd. Details and tickets can be found on their website. And Communities in Bloom is still looking for the city's best gardens. Nominations in residential and commercial categories can be submitted until July 15th at noon, and it can be your own, a neighbor's, or a community garden. Submission should include the person's name, address, phone number, reason for the nomination, and a photo, along with permission from the owner. Winners will be presented with a sign for their garden and a prize. Be the first to know. Get daily and weekly news alerts directly to your inbox by signing up at MyStratfordNow.com.
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4: Mainly sunny with a high of 30 and a humidex of 36 for today. Cloudy tonight with a low of 18. Cloudy with a slight chance of rain tomorrow late in the afternoon. Maybe a thunderstorm with a high of 26 and a humidex of 32. And for Friday, cloudy with a high of 26. Right now, 18 in Stratford.
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It's 7:09. Good morning, KFO with you. 17 degrees. We're going to see a high of 30 with a humidex of 33 today as we roll along this morning. Now, is it a reason to or isn't it? We'll talk shortly about that. It's Missy Elliott first and Work It on 107.7 today FM.

0: 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Noah Kahan, it's 7:18. Good morning, KFO with you. 17 degrees. Going to see it get up to a high of 30, actually, with a humidex of 36. And yesterday, as you probably heard in the MyStratfordNow.com news update, Darren Fisher was in, and we were talking about 911 calls. When should you, when shouldn't you? What is a good use of 911? And it made me remember the first time I think I called the police. It definitely wasn't 911 when I discovered this, but it was the first time I ever had to report a crime. And as a 16-year-old kid, it was a sad crime. Somebody went into my house when no one was home. They knew the dog. They knew where it was. And they went in and they stole my PlayStation. They took the games. They took everything. It was an extremely sad day when I discovered the PlayStation gone. And I want to know if you've ever had anything stolen from you, because it's an awful feeling. Tell me about something that was stolen from you.
1: I did. I had a party one time years ago, and I had a really cool Beatles t-shirt. Now, I knew it was mine because I bought it in Liverpool, and it said Liverpool on the bottom of it, right? And then, so it was missing for ages, and I'm like, God dang it, somebody stole my t-shirt. And then later, the following summer, I was at a house party, and lo and behold, I found the dude, Andrew. He was wearing my t-shirt.
0: That's fantastic. I'm glad you found it, and it was that simple. It was a friend that got it. Maybe it was by mistake. It doesn't matter. But it's still awful when something is stolen from you. Have you ever had anything stolen from you? 519-272-9834. Hit the Today FM Facebook page or give me a call. 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

Stratford's best music, 107.7 Today FM, and everybody wants to be like you. That's snow. Hopefully we don't see that for quite some time. KFA with you. 18 degrees right now. Going to see a high of 30 with a humidex of 36. And we are talking about things being stolen from you. And not my youth. That's definitely one thing. The Stratford Police Services, Darren Fisher, was here yesterday. We were talking about 911 calls. When should you or when shouldn't you? And there was one that I didn't think of asking him. When your PlayStation gets stolen as a kid and you don't notice for a few days, there was no forced entry. They clearly knew where everything was. Happened to me. You ever had anything stolen from you? Mary Lynn says, my first apartment I lived in the 1980s, neighbors were pretty shady, known criminals. I left for a wedding, gone for a day and evening. And when I came home, my door was kicked in

0: 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What was it? Call or text or hit the Today Facebook page.
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0: It's 7:42, 18, sunny, beauty, KFL, hanging out with you. We're talking about things that have been stolen from you. Has it ever happened to you? Now, your story's scary. Tell it.
1: I had four people corner me, and they were pushing and shoving me, and I was pushing and shoving them back. I thought, what the heck's going on? And then I went to buy something, and my wallet was gone. And it's a terrifying thing when you find out your wallet is. And I, unfortunately, I have my daughter's health card in my in mine, too.
0: That's not good. You lost your health card. You lost your daughter's. And I'm so sorry that happened. Now, that is a reason to call 911. Do you want some reasons not to? Head to mystratfordnow.com. It's ABCDEF. You know the song. It's Gale on Today FM.

0: 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Good morning. KFEL with you this morning, and yesterday, we'll get to the interview, we chatted with Officer Darren Fisher of the Stratford Police Services, and we talked about reasons you should and should not call 911. 911, generally speaking, is a emergency-only number. That's the number you call when an emergency comes up. Your house has been broken into. 911. You know what I mean? You see something on the street that's not great, like a violent act. 911. But if, you know, maybe somebody stole your PlayStation, like when I was a kid, and you didn't notice for a few days because you were away and there was no forced entry, you probably don't call 911. That's something that happened to me. It was awful. It's probably one of the worst feelings in the world. I don't know if you've ever had someone go through your stuff and take something of yours, but it's a very weird, awful feeling. Something I never want to live through again. Getting something stolen from you is terrible. So I want to know, have you ever had something stolen from you? What's your story?
1: Yeah, it was actually Friday. And Friday morning, I had woke up, went out to my truck like normal, get to the back of my truck and realized someone took a drill to the keyhole on my truck and sold $10,000 worth of gear. Kind of like me standing there off at the world, giving the world middle finger because I'm like, oh, are you kidding me? I come down here and lo and behold, someone steals my stuff.
0: Yeah, I get your feeling, man. It's an awful feeling. My dad had his pickup truck stolen a few years ago. Horrible feeling to have someone take something of yours like that. How about you? Have you ever had something stolen? What was it? Do you want to tell the story? 519-272-9834. You can also hit the Today FM Facebook page.
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2: Good morning, I'm Richard Coffin. Common sense goes a long way when deciding whether or not to call 911. Stratford police have been inundated with emergency calls of late, including receiving more than 100 911 calls on Canada Day when a short but fierce storm rolled through. Community Resource and Media Relations Officer Darren Fisher says there are legitimate times to make the call, including during a theft, assault, or medical emergency. But a lot of calls on Canada Day were about power outages and fallen trees.
3: If it's not obstructing traffic or it didn't hit anyone or it didn't hit anything that's vital, you could call a non-emergency number or you would call the City of Stratford.
2: Non-emergency situations that have led to local 911 calls include spoiled food in the fridge during a power outage and snow blocking the end of the driveway. Fisher says a good guideline to call is when something significant is happening that requires immediate assistance. West Region OPP laid over 4,300 charges during a Canada Day traffic campaign, with 145 coming from Perth County OPP. Officers say the initiative, which ran from June 26th to July 5th, focused on highlighting the importance of seatbelts, helmets, and personal flotation devices. The ad police were also discouraging unsafe driving behaviors like speeding, distracted, and impaired driving through education and enforcement. Perth County OPP laid 114 speeding charges, one for distracted driving, five impaired driving counts, and 25 seatbelt-related charges throughout the campaign. Music aficionados can rejoice. Stratford summer music returns this week. The 26th season will feature classical, folk, jazz, and rock. Executive Director Chris Lamont says the season will appeal to a wide range of music lovers.
4: And there's so much in this program for this summer for the community, Stratford and beyond, to kind of come in and experience. There's something for everyone.
2: The season includes a music by the Barge series, which Lamont describes as a festival within the festival. Stratford Summer Music runs until August 2nd. Details and tickets can be found on their website. And Communities in Bloom is still looking for the city's best gardens. Nominations in residential and commercial categories can be submitted until July 15th at noon, and it can be your own, a neighbor's, or a community garden. Submission should include the person's name, address, phone number, reason for the nomination, and a photo, along with permission from the owner. Winners will be presented with a sign for their garden and a prize. Be the first to know. Get daily and weekly news alerts directly to your inbox by signing up at MyStratfordNow.com.
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5: Mainly sunny with a high of 30 and a humidex of 36 for today. Cloudy tonight with a low of 18. Cloudy with a slight chance of rain tomorrow late in the afternoon. Maybe a thunderstorm with a high of 26 and a humidex of 32. And for Friday, cloudy with a high of 26. Right now, 18 in Stratford.
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0: Stratford's best music, 107.7 Today FM, and Dancing in a Dream. It's 8:16. Good morning. It's a beauty out there. Nice and sunny, 18 degrees right now. We're going to see it get up to a high of 30 with Humidex 36. So another warm one, but hey, it's not bad. We don't have to shovel it, right? Yesterday, Darren Fisher from the Stratford Police Services stopped by. You can read about it at mystratfordnow.com. And we talked about reasons why you should call 911. And if you ever had to call 911. Now, once I was robbed and I didn't call, I just called the cops. I just called the police and said, hey, my PlayStation was stolen right out of my house. Now, once I was in a pretty bad collision and I had to call 911 that day, that was a scary reason. But let's talk about that stolen stuff. My dad's truck's been stolen. My PlayStation's stolen. It's a weird feeling when people steal something from you. Have you ever had anything stolen from you?
1: I didn't know anybody in town, and I was really desperate to find a place. I found this basement apartment, and I went and checked it out. It looked great. It was amazing. And I gave the person the damage deposit, and they said, cool, no problem. Come back tomorrow, and I'll give you the keys. And I go back the next day, and the whole entire house is empty. Turns out the guy rented the whole entire house for a month, put up an ad on Kijiji, said he was renting out the basement, and he got like damage deposits from like six other people.
0: That's insane, and that is an awful scam. I hope he was found. Just gross. Have you ever had anything stolen from you? 519-272-9834. We're going to talk to Darren Fisher about 911. When should you and when should you not call it? That's coming up shortly.
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0: 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D-Light, I'm KFA. Good morning. Alrighty, in studio with me, Officer Darren Fisher from the Stratford Police Services. Darren, you and I were in an email conversation yesterday.
1: Yes, we were.
0: You said some Gen Z stuff that I still don't understand.
1: So. Yeah, and I honestly don't even remember what I said. So in my head and out of my head, one of those things.
0: One of those things for sure. But the main point of our conversation was you sent me a list of things that have been called in to Stratford Police Services 911.
1: Yes, we've been having some problems, I will say, over the last little bit, where people have been contacting 911 when it's not quite an emergency. This really escalated with the storm that happened last week on Canada Day. In 30 minutes in that time frame when we had that storm, we had over 100 calls to 911 alone. And those were regarding down trees, my hydro is out, those kinds of questions or problems being posed to the police.
0: Now, 911, generally speaking, is the emergency-only number. So if you have a down tree, you would call the non-emergency number.
1: Yeah, or you would call the city of Stratford. Like, if it's not obstructing traffic or it didn't hit anyone or it didn't hit anything that's vital, you could call their non-emergency number or you would call the city of Stratford.
0: So what I thought we would do today is I have this list of actual things that have been called in for 911 here in the city of Stratford. And I am going to give you an example of a 911 call. Should it be a 911 call or shouldn't it be a 911 call?
1: Let's hear it.
0: All right. Let's start off with one that's happened to me now.

0: Or if there's if you're obstructing traffic and it's a situation where we need to get there right away, or there's fluids on the road, or there's extensive damage to vehicles, a crash, a motor vehicle crash can definitely be a 911 call.
1: Calling 911 during the storm because, well, the person was concerned his food would spoil during the power outage.
0: Yeah, that's definitely not a 911 call.
1: No, and just to be clear, these are real.
0: These are real.
1: These are real. We're gonna go for a while. Called 911 to report that the snow plow piled snow at the end of your driveway.
0: Not a 911 call. Unfortunately, in the winter, that is just going to happen.
1: We heard this one earlier by Liam, the creative writer, reporting cars being stolen on the or being parked on the roadway in bad weather.
0: Parked on the roadway, not a 911 call.
1: Somebody is trying to break into your house.
0: Oh, absolutely. 911, right away. Call us. We will get there within minutes.
1: Your package being stolen off of your stoop, but it happened 2 days ago.
0: That is not a 911 call.
1: What if it happened right away?
0: Yeah, if you see that incident happening and you're watching it in live time, call 911.
1: There you go. But if it's 2 days
0: old. Yeah, 2 days old, it's not an emergency. It's something that you do need to report. You could actually even use our online reporting system for that.
1: Interesting. And you can just go to your website.
0: Yeah, you can go to the website, hit the online reporting tab, and it will direct you and give you instructions as to what types of reports you can make online. However, anything that is live in the moment or suspicious of nature that's happening at that time, call us.
1: Looking to get a ride to Listowel.
0: Yeah, that's not a 911 call.
1: But you also have a non-emergency number.
0: Yeah. Now, typically you don't need to call the police if you need to learn how to spell something. However, if it is something that has happened that is criminal in nature that you do feel like the police need to be aware of, you can call our non-emergency line. So that number is 519-271-4141 and just choose extension 2, and that will take you to our dispatchers or call take.
1: There you go, buddy. What else you got for me while you're in here?
0: You know what, Kevin? We had a great Canada Day last week. It was good being downtown. I was right beside Abby with the CJCS tent and cruiser, so we had a good time that day. Thankfully, we missed the storm. We had cleaned everything up. We departed our ways from downtown, and we were getting set for the parade when the storm hit, and then everything cleared, and it was a good evening. It was a great parade.
1: Fantastic, Dan. Thanks for stopping in.
0: Thanks for having me.
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3: Yo, remember back on the Bully when cats used to harmonize like. Yo, my men and my women, don't forget about the dean. 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Yo.

0: 107.7 Today FM, Stratford's best music, and that is Heels on the Ground. Sean Desmond, I'm KFEL. Good morning. We're talking about things that have been stolen from you. Has this ever happened to you? Jody has commented on the Today FM Facebook page and said, I had my bike stolen when I was 13 or 14. My mom always told me make sure to lock it up whenever I was riding it. Of course, being a kid, I didn't listen. I did get it back, though, because someone saw the kid who took it. They also didn't lock the bike up, so I took it back. And I'm certain Jody probably locks her bike all the time now. What about you? You have things stolen from work? Tell me the story.
1: All my coworkers. I always bring a pack of gum in my lunchbox, and every day that pack of gum is gone. People take it out of my lunch bag.
0: Wow, the pack of gum out of your lunch bag, that's criminal. 519-272-9834. You ever had anything stolen from you?
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1: Good morning, I'm Richard Coffin. Common sense goes a long way when deciding whether or not to call 911. Stratford police have been inundated with emergency calls of late, including receiving more than 100 911 calls on Canada Day when a short but fierce storm rolled through. Community Resource and Media Relations Officer Darren Fisher says there are legitimate times to make the call, including during a theft, assault, or medical emergency. But a lot of calls on Canada Day were about power outages and fallen trees.
2: If it's not obstructing traffic or it didn't hit anyone or it didn't hit anything that's vital, you could call their non-emergency number or you would call the city of Stratford.
1: Non-emergency situations that have led to local 911 calls include spoiled food in the fridge during a power outage and snow blocking the end of the driveway. Fisher says a good guideline to call is when something significant's happening that requires immediate assistance. West Region OPP laid over 4,300 charges during a Canada Day traffic campaign, with 145 coming from Perth County OPP. Officers say the initiative, which ran from June 26 to July 5, focused on highlighting the importance of seatbelts, helmets, and personal flotation devices. They add police were also discouraging unsafe driving behaviors like speeding, distracted, and impaired driving through education and enforcement. Perth County OPP laid 114 speeding charges, one for distracted driving, five impaired driving counts, and 25 seatbelt-related charges throughout the campaign. Music aficionados can rejoice. Stratford summer music returns this week. The 26th season will feature classical, folk, jazz, and rock. Executive Director Chris Lamont says the season will appeal to a wide range of music lovers.
3: And there's so much in this program for this summer for the community, Stratford and beyond, to kind of come in and experience. There's something for everyone.
1: The season includes a music by the Barge series, which Lamont describes as a festival within the festival. Stratford Summer Music runs until August 2nd. Details and tickets can be found on their website. And Communities in Bloom is still looking for the city's best gardens. Nominations in residential and commercial categories can be submitted until July 15th at noon, and it can be your own, a neighbor's, or a community garden. 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Winners will be presented with a sign for their garden and a prize. Be the first to know. Get daily and weekly news alerts directly to your inbox by signing up at MyStratfordNow.com.
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6: Mainly sunny with a high of 30 and a humidex of 36 for today. Cloudy tonight with a low of 18. Cloudy with a slight chance of rain tomorrow late in the afternoon. Maybe a thunderstorm with a high of 26 and a humidex of 32. And for Friday, cloudy with a high of 26.
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909, and has it ever happened to you? Because it's terrible. We'll talk more shortly as we currently sit at 21 with a human X of 28. 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

0: 107.7 Today FM, Stratford's best music with American Girls. Harry Styles, good morning. I'm Kay Fellich, 916. We are sitting at 21 degrees, nice and sunny with Humidex 28. And Kate, yesterday we had a very educational visit with Officer Darren Fisher of the Stratford Police Services.
1: Yes.
0: He was talking about things people call 911 for, and we actually have a list of actual 911 calls here in Stratford.
1: Wow.
0: And some of them are bizarre, like, how do you spell this? Or, there's a tree branch down, you should come fix this.
1: Right.
0: And we kind of got in the conversation of things to call 911 for and things not to.
1: Smart. Yeah.
0: So,
1: it's a good topic.
0: One of the things you should call 911 for is if there's theft.
1: Absolutely.
0: Break and enters and such.
1: Mm-hmm.
0: Now, have you ever had anything stolen?
1: I don't think so.
0: See, you're lucky.
1: Nothing big. Yeah, nothing important.
0: When I was in grade 10 or 11, my PlayStation 1 got stolen.
1: That's crazy.
0: Right out of my room.
1: Yeah, that's even scarier.
0: They must have known my dog Rex.
1: Oh, yeah, they must have been like a family friend.
0: They just walked in because we lived in the country and didn't lock our doors back then.
1: Right.
0: And took my PlayStation right from my room and all my games.
1: That's crazy.
0: I got home and I was like, I'm going to play NHL, whatever it was, and be like, it's gone.
1: Oh my gosh.
0: That's scary
1: that they like knew where your room was and just went straight for it.
0: So it must have been a quote unquote friend.
1: Possibly.
0: That was one of the worst. And then my dad's truck was stolen once.
1: Oh my gosh.
0: That was a couple years ago.
1: I remember that.
0: Yeah. So so getting things stolen from you is kind of crazy.
1: Yeah.
0: It's a weird feeling. And Jen's talking about it. She says, my address is wrong on Google Maps and my deliveries go to the wrong address. Sometimes the lady at that address steals my Amazon packages.
1: Oh, no.
0: She even stole my House of Blessing food order. Google finally fixed my address this week after 14 years of complaining.
1: Wow.
0: That's pretty nuts.
1: That is nuts.
0: I'm glad, Jen, that you got things turned around. But yeah, getting things stolen from you suck. It's a weird feeling. 519-272-9834. Tell me if you've ever had anything stolen from you.
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0: Mainly sunny with a high of 30 and a Humidex of 36 for today. Cloudy tonight with a low of 18. Cloudy with a slight chance of rain tomorrow late in the afternoon. Maybe a thunderstorm with a high of 26 and a Humidex of 32. And for Friday, cloudy with a high of 26.
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0: Stratford's best music, 107.7 Today FM with Len and Steal My Sunshine. Just a beauty of a song. Fantastic tune. I remember when it was released. I'm not going to get into that, though. I was a young man. Around the same year my PlayStation was stolen.
1: Oh, my goodness.
0: Actually, so what a terrible year of memories. But let's talk about something of wonder. 20 downtown dollars, Kate.
1: Up for grabs today on the Today FM Facebook page. Yep. It's the sidewalk sales coming up this Saturday, the annual downtown Stratford sidewalk sale. So lots of great deals and items out on the sidewalk.
0: This is a great question, okay? Because if you have a friend visiting, family member visiting,
1: yeah,
0: and they've never been here, where do you take them downtown?
1: Yeah, I mean, I feel like downtown's the first place you take a tourist.
0: Yeah.
1: But what's the first spot you bring them to? Could be like the gardens, like it could be a physical spot or a store or a restaurant, cafe. It could be anywhere.
0: I am definitely going downtown to one of the awesome patios.
1: Oh, absolutely.
0: That's me. So what about you? If you can hit the Today Facebook page. 104 people have already commented.
1: Yeah, I mean, I love hearing everyone's scenario that they're coming up with.
0: So you can comment there for your chance at 20 downtown dollars. And, of course, it's for the sidewalk sale coming up this Saturday. Details up on the Today Facebook page.
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0: 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That's going to do it for me. Coming in next, Sylvester is, Sylvester was, Sylvester ever will be. He is the Brett the Hitman Hart of Stratford Radio. It's not just me saying it. Paul Clough says it too. Coming in at 2 o'clock will be Kate. Kate, what do you got on your show?
1: Well, it's another day of Downtown Dollar giveaways. So we have 20 Downtown Dollars up for grabs over on the Today FM Facebook page. The question for today, imagine you have a friend or family member visiting who has never been to Stratford before. You want to take them downtown. Where are you going first? I want to hear your itinerary for the day for your chance to win.
0: Fantastic. And Kate will have that. It's live and line online right now up on Today FM's Facebook page. Kate's in it too. Jamie's in next. Have a great Wednesday.
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0: Mainly sunny with a high of 30 and a humidex of 36 for today. Cloudy tonight with a low of 18. Cloudy with a slight chance of rain tomorrow late in the afternoon. Maybe a thunderstorm with a high of 26 and a humidex of 32. And for Friday, cloudy with a high of 26.
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0: 107.7 Today FM, Stratford's best music. I'm Jamie Caudle. Good morning and happy Wednesday. And we've got Downtown Dollars again to give away. So head to our Facebook page right now with Downtown Stratford BIA. We caught up with Jamie Pritchard with Downtown Stratford BIA. Of course, a reminder, the summer sidewalk sale is set for this Saturday. We'll get you ready with 20 Downtown Dollars. So today's question, you're taking a friend who's never been to Stratford downtown. Where do you go first? I know you've got a suggestion, and we've got great suggestions coming in. We'll do the draw later today with a chance to win 20 Downtown Dollars. We'll get you all ready for summer sidewalk sale. 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
8: Mainly sunny today, high of 30 with a humidex of 36. Tonight, partly cloudy, becoming clear, low of 18. Tomorrow morning, cloudy, high of 26, humidex of 32. Then cloudy, chance of showers, low of 19.
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0: 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I'm Jamie Caudill. Want to thank Sandra the McAngel from McDonald Stratford. Sandra dropped by yesterday with a treat for the staff here at the radio station. A new menu item. It's a new take on the classic quarter pounder. It's the creamy Parmesan and bacon quarter pounder. Oh my goodness, it's so tasty. Well, you can see our very happy faces. We get a photo with Sandra along with Liam, Dawson, Dave, myself, and KFL here from the radio station. Check it out. Check out our happy faces, but check it out on the menu. It's tasty. Give it a try. The creamy Parmesan and bacon quarter pounder. A big thank you again to Sandra the McAngel. We always love to see when Sandra drops by. 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

0: 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I'm Jamie Caudill. 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
6: Mainly sunny today, high of 30 with a humidex of 36. Tonight, partly cloudy, becoming clear, low of 18. Tomorrow morning, cloudy, high of 26, humidex of 32. Then cloudy, chance of showers, low of 19.
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0: 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I'm Jamie Caudle. We've got another Zayer Spin to Win coming up, but it's a special Sunday edition. That's right. Kate and Abby from the radio station will be on hand at Zayer Stratford's Spin to Win coming up July 12th. 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
9: Mainly sunny today, high of 30 with a humidex of 36. Tonight, partly cloudy, becoming clear, low of 18. Tomorrow morning, cloudy, high of 26, humidex of 32. Then cloudy, chance of showers, low of 19.
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0: Teddy, I hope, 107.7 Today FM, Stratford's best music. I'm Jamie Caudle. Well, I do hope you can make plans to attend Optimist Club of Downey. They've got a big celebration set for this Saturday. Just passing along the details, it's community celebration dinner. We're 50. This Saturday at 3 p.m., starting at 3 p.m. at the Downey Optimist Community Center, and making a day of it. Dinner by donation. We're talking pulled pork, baked potatoes, salads, buns, and dessert. They're going to have live music, bouncy castle, blow-up slides, also games of cornhole and more. Words to be spoken at 5:30-ish, and the dinner to follow. It's fun for kids, adults, of course. Everyone's welcome. 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It's this Saturday. Starts at 3. 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

0: Ellie Goulding, Burn 107.7, Today FM, Stratford's best music. I'm Jamie Caudill. It looks like another great day for the Razzmajazz setting sail once again. It's the Razzmajazz. Here's who's performing this week. 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And always enjoy these great performances. The music starts at 6:30 p.m. from their dock near the Festival Theater, and they'll make their way down the beautiful Avon River to the boathouse for a short stay before returning to the dock at about 8 o'clock. It just makes for a great atmosphere, just beautiful along the Avon River. So it's Double Take today, Steve Adair on Thursday, and Steve Todd on Friday aboard the Razzmajazz. 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
7: Mainly sunny today, high of 30 with a humidex of 36. Tonight, partly cloudy, becoming clear, low of 18. Tomorrow morning, cloudy, high of 26, humidex of 32. Then cloudy, chance of showers, low of 19.
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1: Good afternoon. I'm Hussam El Hussein. Stratford police say they found a person in medical distress with the assistance of drone technology, and it ultimately saved the person's life. Police received a missing person report on Sunday at 10:30 p.m., and officers started searching for the Perth South resident. Shortly after 11 a.m., a large heat signature in a cornfield was discovered by a drone. The person was taken to Stratford General Hospital for medical care. Police say located the missing person was greatly assisted by the technology, and along with the quick action of the officers involved, a life was saved. One of the best Junior B hockey teams ever assembled is reuniting on July 24th and 25th in the Festival City. The 1985-86 Stratford Cullitons featured many of the best players the city had to offer, along with big-name recruits. A total of 8 players on the roster were drafted into the NHL, while 9 earned scholarships to American schools. Stratford resident and player Gary Ray says the majority of on- and off-ice personnel will be able to attend. Ray added that the team compiled a record of 56 wins, 4 losses, and 1 tie on its way to a Sutherland Cup Ontario title. Participants have a round of golf booked for the Stratford Country Club on the Friday, and a tour of the William Allman Memorial Arena scheduled for the next morning. Be the first to know. Sign up to get news alerts to your inbox at MyStratfordNow.com.
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1: Mainly sunny today, high of 30 with a humidex of 36. Tonight, partly cloudy, becoming clear, low of 18. Tomorrow morning, cloudy, high of 26, humidex of 32. Then cloudy, chance of showers, low of 19.
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10: Mainly sunny today, high of 30 with a humidex of 36. Tonight, partly cloudy, becoming clear, low of 18. Tomorrow morning, cloudy, high of 26, humidex of 32. Then cloudy, chance of showers, low of 19.
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3: Mainly sunny today, high of 30 with a humidex of 36. Tonight, partly cloudy, becoming clear, low of 18. Tomorrow morning, cloudy, high of 26, humidex of 32. Then cloudy, chance of showers, low of 19.
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5: Mainly sunny today, high of 30 with a humidex of 36. Tonight, partly cloudy, becoming clear, low of 18. Tomorrow morning, cloudy, high of 26, humidex of 32. Then cloudy, chance of showers, low of 19.
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3: Mainly sunny today, high of 30 with a humidex of 36. Tonight, partly cloudy, becoming clear, low of 18. Tomorrow morning, cloudy, high of 26, humidex of 32, then cloudy, chance of showers, low of 19. 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

Well, I hope you're having a great Wednesday. I'm Kate. You're on the afternoon drive. Hope you're having a good day, as I just said. Total brain fart. And that's the halfway point of the week for you. And hey, we're giving away another 20 downtown dollars today on the Today FM Facebook page. We're getting excited for the annual summer sidewalk sale around downtown Stratford this Saturday. But I'll get you more details on your chance to win those downtown dollars. So stick around. It's Alex Warren with Fever Dream right now on Today FM.

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0: Take me away, my love. It's Mike DeMaro and Zagata on Today FM. Happy Wednesday. I'm Kate. You're on the Afternoon Drive. And this afternoon, you have another chance to win 20 downtown dollars today with Downtown Stratford BIA. Their annual summer sidewalk sale is coming up this Saturday. All around downtown, on the sidewalks, you can find lots of great deals, great items from our downtown businesses. And for your chance to win 20 downtown dollars that you could use at the sidewalk sale, imagine you're taking a friend who has never been to Stratford downtown. Where do you go first? I want to hear your hypothetical itinerary for the day for your chance to win. You can head over to the Today FM Facebook page, leave a comment. Colleen has it all planned out here. She says, we would totally hit up Totally Spoked and rent some bikes from them and then take a tour around the river, scoping out the perfect picnic spot. After returning the bikes, we would stop by Circle Foods to grab our picnic lunch, and then we would stroll around downtown, check out the shops, stopping at chocolate bars for a lovely treat. That sounds like a perfect afternoon. David says Foster's for breakfast, walk around the river, Balzac's for coffee, walk through the Shakespearean Gardens, dinner at the park, and then enjoy a play at Stratford Festival. That sounds like a great day too. So let me know if you had a visitor who has never been to Stratford before, what would you do? Where would you go downtown with your hypothetical visitor? Let me know for your chance to win 20 downtown dollars. It's up on the Today FM Facebook page.
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4: Mainly sunny today, high of 30 with a humidex of 36. Tonight, partly cloudy, becoming clear, low of 18. Tomorrow morning, cloudy, high of 26, humidex of 32. Then cloudy, chance of showers, low of 19.
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0: Shark Night this Saturday.
1: This Saturday. Dum-dum.
0: Dun-dun.
1: Yep.
0: Dun-dun.
1: Oh, that's much better than mine. Yes, we're showing Jaws on the big screen. We figured it's hot and steamy this summer, and why not throw up a big blockbuster film on the big screen and have people come and enjoy the experience together? Because we realized that Jaws came out 51 years ago.
0: Yeah.
1: 1975. It created the summer blockbuster. Before that, there was the summer doldrums. They never really released any movies. They buried movies in the summertime. And Jaws was the first film that they opened widely on a big on big screens across North America, and people lined up around the block to get in. And so it was a real event. And so we figured that's kind of a fun experience. So not that we expect people to be lining up around the block, but to enjoy a blockbuster on the big screen collectively. I think most people have seen the film before, but maybe not experienced it this way, which is a lot of fun. You know, you're all on the edge of your seats. You know what's coming. You know what's happening. We're encouraging people to dress up in their best beach wear. Yeah, bring your sunglasses, your Hawaiian shirts, your straw hats, your sarongs. And we're going to even have a little backdrop where you can take your picture, a beach backdrop. And we just really want to make it fun, selling ice cream and everything.
0: Oh, my goodness. That sounds like a blast. So that's this Saturday for Shark Night. And it's not just Jaws on the screen. There's also a really cool documentary beforehand. So we'll dive into the details with Megan in just a few minutes. Stick around on Today FM.
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0: Best I Ever Had with Drake on Today FM. Hey, I'm Kate, and we are chatting with Megan Smith-Harris with Stratford Film Festival. This Saturday is Shark Night, so we have Jaws on the big screen at 7 o'clock, but at 4, you're screening a really cool documentary.
1: Yes, it's called The Shark Is Still Working. I actually showed this film years ago when I was running a documentary series. It's a really fun, in-depth documentary about the making of Jaws. And it's called The Shark Is Still Working because there were actually three component sharks when they were trying to make the movie, and they did not work. And it was a real problem because they had to make this suspenseful film called Jaws about a shark, a great white shark. And they were always like, no, the shark's not working. So this forced Steven Spielberg to come up with ways to make the film more suspenseful, more exciting. They had to have it all in your head, really, because the shark is only on screen for 4 minutes in the actual movie,
0: which is incredible.
1: Because it seems like he's always there. Right. And the shark was nicknamed Bruce after Spielberg's lawyer. So there's pictures of him wearing the shark, wearing a name tag saying, hello, I'm Bruce. So it's really fun. And This documentary started by fans, and they managed to turn it in over 7 years, turn it into one of the best behind the scenes making of documentaries. They have Roy Scheider, who's Chief Brody in Jaws. He actually narrates the film. They have the very last on camera interview with Peter Benchley, who wrote the book. They have Richard Dreyfuss. They have all the main key players are interviewed. They have all kinds of behind-the-scenes factoids. For instance, this film was actually made on location in Martha's Vineyard, and it wasn't done in a studio setting where they have these giant pools where you can really make everything work, bend to your will, rehearse it, whatever. And so Spielberg actually called the ocean the biggest villain because it made things tough for them. And they were supposed to shoot only 55 shooting days, which is a long shoot schedule these days. 55, it was 159 days.
0: Oh my gosh.
1: He was only 26 years old.
0: Wow.
1: He was 26, it was his second film, and everyone thought it was going to be a disaster. Mm-hmm. But he proved them all wrong.
0: Yeah, so cool. So this documentary really dives into the behind the scenes of Jaws. So you can catch that before the Jaws screening at 4 p.m. and then 7 p.m. Jaws.
1: At 7 p.m. It is going to be a lot of fun. And in fact, Bill Harris, my husband, and who's also the general manager of the film festival, Stratford Film Festival, he's really into it. Mm-hmm. He's got memorabilia. He's like, don't forget to tell them about the ice cream. And I'm like, okay, calm down, honey. Yeah. It's going to be fun.
0: Yes.
1: I think, so I urge people, if you're thinking of something to do on a hot, steamy Saturday night on July 11th, please come and join us at one or both of the films.
0: Mm-hmm. Yeah. And it's, of course, in the City Hall Theater.
1: Yes, City Hall Theater, 1 Wellington. And we're looking forward to it.
0: Awesome, Megan. Thank you so much.
1: Thanks for having me.
0: And if you want tickets to Shark Night, Megan is giving some away. So send us a text. You can text SHARK to 519-272-9834. And we can set you up with tickets to either screening, whichever one you want. So again, that's SHARK to 519-272-9834.
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9: Mainly sunny today, high of 30 with a humidex of 36. Tonight, partly cloudy, becoming clear, low of 18. Tomorrow morning, cloudy, high of 26, humidex of 32. Then cloudy, chance of showers, low of 19.
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Hey, happy Wednesday. You're on the afternoon drive. It's a beautiful summer's day, 29, feeling like 35. The sun is shining. We're halfway through the week, and this weekend we're looking forward to having Abby in the Stratford Motor Products Community Cruiser out and about in our community. I'll get you more details coming up in a few minutes, but it's Olivia Penalva right

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0: Tyler Shaw, Run to You on Today FM. Hope you're having a great Wednesday. We're halfway through the week and we're looking forward to this weekend. Cruiser girl Abby will be out and about in the Stratford Motor Products Community Cruiser powered by Krabby Joe's Bar and Grill, Excalibur Insurance, Zare Stratford and Roof Ninjas. And Saturday, she'll be at the Sherwin-Williams Grand Opening Celebration with KFEL. And then later in the day, she'll be at sidewalk shopping at the downtown Stratford BIA sidewalk sale all around downtown. She'll set up somewhere and maybe do some shopping. And then later in the afternoon, she'll be heading to Thunderfest, and that's for Transition Acres. All the details for that are up on our community calendar. 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And we're, you know, figuring out the rest of the weekend. But of course, on Friday, we'll have the full weekend schedule confirmed and posted to our social media pages. 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So we'll post Abby's schedule on Friday. And if you see Abby out and about this weekend, be sure to fill out a ballot for our July cruiser draw. You could win a 3-piece luggage set from Samsonite Retail Outlet Store in Stratford. 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
10: Mainly sunny today, high of 30 with a humidex of 36. Tonight, partly cloudy, becoming clear, low of 18. Tomorrow morning, cloudy, high of 26, humidex of 32. Then cloudy, chance of showers, low of 19.
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0: 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Hey, I'm Kate, and you can spin to win this Sunday at Zaire's Stratford. It's another spin to win. This is a rare Sunday one. We've never done a Sunday before, but we thought, let's do it. Sunday morning, July 12th, 7 a.m., bright and early at Zaire's Stratford. As soon as the doors open, the first 100 customers will have a chance to spin the wheel and win a gift card. The gift cards range from $5 to the grand prize of $500. It's always lots of fun. And the first 100 customers, they're always showing up and they're ready to go. Sometimes they have no idea it's happening. Sometimes they came to spin the wheel. It's lots of fun. I love seeing your faces at Zaire's Spin to Win. So Abby and I will be there 7 a.m. on Sunday morning, July 12th. And you have a chance to win some money with Zaire's Stratford. They've posted all the details on their Facebook and Instagram pages, so you can check it out. And hopefully we'll see you bright and early on Sunday morning.
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0: 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I'm Kate. 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And that's August 7th to 9th in Burrells Creek. 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
9: Mainly sunny today, high of 30 with a humidex of 36. Tonight, partly cloudy, becoming clear, low of 18. Tomorrow morning, cloudy, high of 26, humidex of 32. Then cloudy, chance of showers, low of 19.
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1: Good afternoon. I'm Hussam El Hussein. Stratford police say they found a person in medical distress with the assistance of drone technology, and it ultimately saved the person's life. Police received a missing person report on Sunday at 10:30 p.m., and officers started searching for the Perth South resident. Shortly after 11 a.m., a large heat signature in a cornfield was discovered by a drone. The person was taken to Stratford General Hospital for medical care. Police say located the missing person was greatly assisted by the technology, and along with the quick action of the officers involved, a life was saved. One of the best Junior B hockey teams ever assembled is reuniting on July 24th and 25th in the Festival City. The 1985-86 Stratford Cullitons featured many of the best players the city had to offer, along with big-name recruits. A total of 8 players on the roster were drafted into the NHL, while 9 earned scholarships to American schools. Stratford resident and player Gary Ray says the majority of on- and off-ice personnel will be able to attend. Ray added that the team compiled a record of 56 wins, 4 losses, and 1 tie on its way to a Sutherland Cup Ontario title. Participants have a round of golf booked for the Stratford Country Club on the Friday, and a tour of the William Allman Memorial Arena scheduled for the next morning. Be the first to know. Sign up to get news alerts to your inbox at MyStratfordNow.com.
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1: Partly cloudy skies tonight, becoming clear, low of 20. Tomorrow morning, cloudy, high of 29, humidex of 36, then cloudy, chance of showers, risk of a thunderstorm, low of 18. Friday, cloudy, chance of showers, high of 26, then clear, low of 16.
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Wednesday afternoon. We're halfway through the week. I hope you're having a great day so far. Thanks for hanging out with me on the afternoon drive. And coming up this weekend, it's the annual summer sidewalk sale with downtown Stratford BIA. So to celebrate, we're giving away downtown dollars. I'll give you more details on how we're doing this in a few minutes. It's somber right now with Homewrecker on Today FM.

0: Talk with Time Machine on Today FM. I'm Kate. You're on the afternoon drive. Happy Wednesday. I hope you're having a great day. We're getting closer to the weekend. And this weekend, it's the Downtown Stratford BIA's Summer Sidewalk Sale. Say that 10 times fast. And it's going to be a great day. Lots of deals out on the sidewalk. You can walk around. Lots of things to stop by and check out around the downtown. And we are giving away downtown dollars this week. So for 20 downtown dollars, imagine you're taking a friend who has never been to Stratford before. You're taking them downtown. Where are you going to go first? That's what we're talking about for your chance to win 20 downtown dollars. We've got a lot of great planners in the comments here. Heather says a lazy stroll through the shops downtown, and then a boat ride on the river, and finally dinner on one of the outdoor patios, and we have so many to choose from. Christine says Foster's for breakfast. We'll get French toast. Chocolate bars for a chocolate peanut butter bar. The Parlor for Pavlova. Pop into Watson's Chelsea Bazaar for a little adventure. After breakfast, the order doesn't really matter, but that's everything on her list. That's awesome. Of course, lots of people saying Rio Thompson Candies. That's the first place they're going to take a visitor to Stratford. Great choice. Tracy says Got It Made. That's an awesome little store too. So many awesome stores and restaurants and cafes, and the list just never ends. So let me know where you would take a visitor who's never been here before. Where would you go first? You can leave a comment on the Today FM Facebook page for your chance to win 20 downtown dollars at the end of the day.
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7: Partly cloudy skies tonight, becoming clear, low of 20. Tomorrow morning, cloudy, high of 29, humidex of 36. Then cloudy, chance of showers, risk of a thunderstorm, low of 18. Friday, cloudy, chance of showers, high of 26. Then clear, low of 16.
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1: Teddy with I Hope on Today FM. Hey, I'm Kate. Hope you're having a great day. And I do want to say a big thank you. Yesterday, our friend Sandra, the McAngel, as I like to call her, from Team Prober McDonald's, she paid us a visit with their brand new take on the classic quarter pounder. It's the creamy Parmesan and bacon quarter pounder. This hit McDonald's menus yesterday. 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

0: Virginia to Vegas and Alyssa Reed. We are stars on Today FM. I'm Kate. You're on the afternoon drive. And if you love to golf, well, there are still spots left for Larsh Stratford's 6th annual golf tournament and after party. So gather a group of friends, hit the green, and swing in support of a community where everyone belongs. Even if you're not a golfer, you still belong. The after party is open to everyone, so you don't have to be a part of the golf tournament. You can just come to the after party and support that way. And the after party will have, of course, great food, live music, dancing, and just the joy of being together. And that's at the Ritzma Farm, 75 Kelly's Lane in Stratford. The tournament and after party is coming up in August, so you can get all the details and make sure you save your spot. Get registered for Larsh Stratford's golf tournament. It's coming up in August. Get all the details on their website, larchstratford.ca. 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
7: Partly cloudy skies tonight, becoming clear, low of 20. Tomorrow morning, cloudy, high of 29, humidex of 36. Then cloudy, chance of showers, risk of a thunderstorm, low of 18. Friday, cloudy, chance of showers, high of 26. Then clear, low of 16.
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1: Good afternoon. I'm Hussam El Hussein. Stratford police say they found a person in medical distress with the assistance of drone technology, and it ultimately saved the person's life. Police received a missing person report on Sunday at 10:30 p.m., and officers started searching for the Perth South resident. Shortly after 11 a.m., a large heat signature in a cornfield was discovered by a drone. The person was taken to Stratford General Hospital for medical care. Police say locating the missing person was greatly assisted by the technology, and along with the quick action of the officers involved, a life was saved. One of the best Junior B hockey teams ever assembled is reuniting on July 24th and 25th in the Festival City. The 1985-86 Stratford Cullitons featured many of the best players the city had to offer, along with big-name recruits. A total of 8 players on the roster were drafted into the NHL, while 9 earned scholarships to American schools. Stratford resident and player Gary Ray says the majority of on- and off-ice personnel will be able to attend. Ray added that the team compiled a record of 56 wins, 4 losses, and 1 tie on its way to a Sutherland Cup Ontario title. Participants have a round of golf booked for the Stratford Country Club on the Friday, and a tour of the William Allman Memorial Arena scheduled for the next morning. Be the first to know. Sign up to get news alerts to your inbox at MyStratfordNow.com.
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1: Partly cloudy skies tonight, becoming clear, low of 20. Tomorrow morning, cloudy, high of 29, humidex of 36. Then cloudy, chance of showers, risk of a thunderstorm, low of 18. Friday, cloudy, chance of showers, high of 26. Then clear, low of 16.
0: 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Oh.

Well, I hope you're having a fabulous Wednesday afternoon. I'm Kate here on the Afternoon Drive. Thanks for hanging out with me this afternoon. And we have your chance to win 20 downtown dollars today over on the Today FM Facebook page. You can check it out. More details coming up in a few minutes. But right now, it's Blink 182 on 107.7 Today FM.

0: Frank Walker, Lay It On Me on Today FM. Hey, I'm Kate. You're on the Afternoon Drive. Thanks for hanging out with me. I hope you're having a great Wednesday so far. And coming up this Saturday, it's the annual Downtown Stratford BIA Summer Sidewalk Sale. So all around downtown on the sidewalks, there will be lots of great deals happening on the sidewalks and in the stores around downtown. So be sure to get out. It's going to be a beautiful day on Saturday, like a perfect summer's day, 27, sunny. So get out, go on a walk downtown and do some shopping around. And for your chance to win $20 downtown over on the Today FM Facebook page, I want to know if you had a visitor, a friend or family member visiting, they've never been to Stratford before. If you took them downtown, where's the first spot you would take them to? That's what we're talking about on the Today FM Facebook page for your chance to win that $20 downtown. Lots of people planning like the perfect afternoon. Nicole says Circle for takeout. Then we would have a picnic in Market Square, followed by a stroll around the river. I've done that with friends plenty of times. It is awesome. Sherry says my brother's girlfriend is from Scotland and had never been to Canada, let alone Stratford. And we took her to Rio Thompson Candies first. I hope you also took her to the Scottish shop. Little taste of home while she's here. Yeah, lots of options. Like the list never ends in downtown Stratford. So let me know what you would do for a perfect afternoon for somebody who's never been here for your chance to win. And we'll announce our winner in less than an hour.
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9: Partly cloudy skies tonight, becoming clear, low of 20. Tomorrow morning, cloudy, high of 29, humidex of 36. Then cloudy, chance of showers, risk of a thunderstorm, low of 18. Friday, cloudy, chance of showers, high of 26. Then clear, low of 16. 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

Friday night, let me take you out. Show downtown what it's all about. Something kinda like we used to do. 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

0: 107.7 Today FM, next to you with Loud Luxury and Kane Brown. Hey, I'm Kate. Hope you're having a great day so far. Thanks for hanging out with me on the afternoon drive. When you're driving home this afternoon, or maybe you're taking a walk later today, you might notice some absolutely stunning gardens around Stratford, whether they're at somebody's house or maybe they're at a business, whatever the case may be. Did you know you can nominate those gardens to win a Best Gardens contest with Stratford's Communities in Bloom Committee? So fun. They're looking for nominees for the contest right now. So you can nominate a garden, either residential or commercial, that has added some beauty to the city. It could be your own if you think your garden is one of the best. You can nominate your own, a neighbor's, any garden that you've come across in the community. As long as you have permission from the owner, you can take a picture of the garden and send it to advviscom@stratford.ca, ADVISCOM, along with the gardener's name, address, phone number, and the reason you're nominating them. And nominations for the Best Gardens contest close on Wednesday, July 15th. So we've got less than a week to get those nominations in. And you can make a nomination. All the details are also shared to our Today FM Facebook page. So in case you missed any of that, you can check that out. If you have a garden in mind, go nominate it.
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11: 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They say what they gonna say. 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
1: Coldplay with Viva La Vida on Today FM. Well, that wraps up the afternoon drive show for today. Thanks so much for hanging out with me. I'm Kate. I'm here every weekday from 2 to 6. And of course, today we were giving away another 20 downtown dollars with Downtown Stratford BIA. We're looking forward to their annual summer sidewalk sale coming up this Saturday. I believe it goes 10 to 5 all around downtown on the sidewalks. There will be all sorts of awesome deals and great shopping in downtown Stratford. And we had 20 downtown dollars to give away. So I want to say congratulations to our winner for today, Maureen McPhail. The question for today was, if you had somebody visiting Stratford for the very first time ever and you took them downtown, what's the first spot you would take them to? So thanks to everybody for commenting and playing, and we will have another question tomorrow for your chance to win another 20 downtown dollars. Have a great night, and I'll see you tomorrow from 2 to 6.
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2: Weather. Partly cloudy skies tonight, becoming clear, low of 20. Tomorrow morning, cloudy, high of 29, humidex of 36. Then cloudy, chance of showers, risk of a thunderstorm, low of 18. Friday, cloudy, chance of showers, high of 26. Then clear, low of 16.
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Sister Cena says funky. How was I?

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4: Partly cloudy skies tonight, becoming clear, low of 20. Tomorrow morning, cloudy, high of 29, humidex of 36. Then cloudy, chance of showers, risk of a thunderstorm, low of 18. Friday, cloudy, chance of showers, high of 26. Then clear, low of 16.
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6: Partly cloudy skies tonight, becoming clear, low of 20. Tomorrow morning, cloudy, high of 29, humidex of 36. Then cloudy, chance of showers, risk of a thunderstorm, low of 18. Friday, cloudy, chance of showers, high of 26. Then clear, low of 16.
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5: Partly cloudy skies tonight, becoming clear, low of 20. Tomorrow morning, cloudy, high of 29, humidex of 36. Then cloudy, chance of showers, risk of a thunderstorm, low of 18. Friday, cloudy, chance of showers, high of 26. Then clear, low of 16.
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6: Partly cloudy skies tonight, becoming clear, low of 20. Tomorrow morning, cloudy, high of 29, humidex of 36. Then cloudy, chance of showers, risk of a thunderstorm, low of 18. Friday, cloudy, chance of showers, high of 26. Then clear, low of 16.
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